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Hello, I'm Andy Stroud, and I've called by to tell you about a programme that will happen on Monday night here on Radio Mount Vernon. It starts at 8 p.m. and I'll be playing music from the 1960s and 1970s. The music will be interspersed with some of the lighter stories from this week's news. So join me this Monday at 8 o'clock for 2 hours of great music.

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1: From the Sky News Centre at 6. Downing Street has again criticised those it says are trying to stir up division on Britain's streets. US Vice President J.D. Vance has waded in on the debate around murdered student Henry Novak, blaming an invasion of migrants. The US president insists the situation with Iran is going well, despite strikes from both sides during the ceasefire. America's Central Command says it's shot down a number of Iranian drones heading towards the Strait of Hormuz. Iran's Revolutionary Guard says it's retaliated by firing missiles at US bases in Kuwait and Bahrain. It comes just hours after Donald Trump told NBC's Meet the Press he's totally destroyed the Iranian military.
2: Most of the drone factories have been knocked out. Most of the launching pads have been knocked out. And most of the missile manufacturing areas have been knocked out, but they still have capacity. Maybe 21-22% of their missiles. It's a lot of missiles, but it's not what it was when we first attacked.
1: A new tool which colour codes parts of the body during surgery has been used in the UK for the first time. The Eureka system helps doctors as they protect or dissect different parts of the anatomy. A service of remembrance will be held later to mark the 82nd anniversary of the D-Day landings. Troops landed on the beaches of northern France on the 6th of June 1944 in what's seen as a key moment in the defeat of the Nazis. Defence Secretary John Healey spoke at last year's event.
3: The responsibility to safeguard D-Day's legacy of freedom rests today with us. So let us give everlasting honour to our Normandy veterans, for whom the longest day never ended.
1: The Princess Royal's son, Peter Phillips, is getting married in Gloucestershire later. Members of the royal family are expected at the private ceremony in Kemble. And England haven't automatically qualified for the Women's World Cup after being thrashed 4-0 by Spain. They'll have to beat the result of the Spanish next week to avoid the playoffs. That's the latest.
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It's time for Ingie Phillips. So what's Ingie got on her programme this evening? She's got a lot of good music from the 70s, 80s and 90s, and she's also going to have a few funnies, and she'll keep you company and give you a smile. 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
1: From the Sky News Centre at 7. Downing Street has hit back after US Vice President J.D. Vance called for righteous anger over the murder of 18-year-old Henry Novak, who was handcuffed as he lay dying in Southampton. Number 10 criticised what it calls people trying to interfere in our democracy and stir up division on our streets. Iran has fired at American bases in Kuwait and Bahrain after the US attacked radar sites on two of its islands. The US Central Command says four drones were shot down, as well as six missiles. Vladimir Putin says he doesn't see the point in accepting Volodymyr Zelensky's request for peace talks over ending the war. The Ukrainian leader sent an open letter on Thursday calling for direct negotiations and a ceasefire. The Russian president called it rude. The Kremlin's foreign investment envoy, Kirill Dmitriev, denied claims that the conflict's causing economic problems in Russia.
2: The Russian economy is doing well despite challenges, but it's really doing much better than what UK media shows, and the Russian economy is definitely doing better than the UK economy.
1: A new tool powered by AI has been used by surgeons in the UK for the first time. The Eureka system colour-codes parts of the body to help doctors protect or dissect different parts of the anatomy during surgery. There'll be commemorations later for those who took part in the D-Day landings 82 years ago. Thousands of Allied troops landed in Normandy on the 6th of June 1944. Last year, American Defense Secretary Pete Hegseth praised the bravery of those involved.
3: What motivates a man to do such thing? I think it's love. Not just love for your country or love for a cause, but love for one another. Which when you ask those men, they remember the man on their right and on their left.
1: And England missed the chance to secure an automatic qualification for the Women's World Cup after being thrashed 4-0 by Spain. They'll have to better the result of the Spanish next week if they want to avoid the playoffs. And that's the latest.
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1: From the Sky News Centre at 8, Number 10's hit out at those seeking to stir up division after US Vice President J.D. Vance blamed migration for the murder of Henry Novak. The teenage student was arrested as he lay dying in Southampton after his attacker falsely told police his victim had been racist. Iran has fired at American bases in Kuwait and Bahrain after the US attacked radar sites on two of its islands. Iran says the attacks were in retaliation and it's threatening to close the Strait of Hormuz if there's any more mischief. Speaking earlier, Donald Trump told NBC that Tehran will sign a peace deal.
2: They're proud. There are things they never thought they'd be doing that they're going to have to do. They've got no choice. And it takes a little while. You know, you're talking about 47 years of getting away with whatever they wanted. I mean, this should have been done long ago.
1: Vladimir Putin says he doesn't see the point in accepting Volodymyr Zelensky's request for peace talks. The Ukrainian leader sent an open letter on Thursday calling for negotiations and a ceasefire, which the Russian president called rude. In a UK first, surgeons have used a new AI tool during a live operation. The system colour-codes parts of the body to help doctors identify where to protect or dissect. There are calls to cut beer duty as pubs across the country get ready for the World Cup next week. The British Beer and Pub Association says England and Scotland fans pay 54 pence of tax per pint they order, much higher than the 3p levy in Spain. James Hawkins is from the BBPA.
3: We want people to be cheering on England and Scotland in their local pub, but from the government, it would be really good if the government would look at the vast disparity and the kind of unfairness of beer duty compared to European nations. We're not asking for special treatment. We are asking for fair taxes.
1: And England have made it difficult to qualify automatically for the Women's World Cup after losing 4-0 to Spain. They need to do better than Spain in next week's final round of fixtures. Otherwise, they'll be in the playoffs. And that's the latest.
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What kind of man is this? An empty shell, a lonely cell in which an empty heart must dwell.

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You can talk things over with PALS, the Patient Advice and Liaison Service. They are here to offer advice and support, listen to your concerns, suggestions or queries, provide information about the trust services, pass on your compliments to staff. 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
1: From the Sky News Centre at 9, Downing Street's again criticised those it says are trying to stir up division on Britain's streets. US Vice President J.D. Vance has waded in on the debate around murdered student Henry Novak, blaming an invasion of migrants. He died in handcuffs, falsely accused of racism. Here's US correspondent David Blevins.
2: But it is an entirely different matter altogether. For one party in what we often call the special relationship, the United States, to accuse the other, the United Kingdom, of having a two-tier criminal justice system and overseeing civilizational decline.
1: The US and Iran have traded more strikes, with the long-term peace deal looking some way off. Iran's fired ballistic missiles at American bases in Kuwait and Bahrain after the US attacked two coastal radar sites. Vladimir Putin says there's no point in meeting Volodymyr Zelensky, who wants a ceasefire and talks over ending the war. The Russian leader says the Ukrainian president's open letter where he made those requests was rude. Researchers have found changes in the structure of lymph nodes, which could help identify people at higher or lower risk of breast cancer spreading. They found slight mutations in the cells could make someone more or less likely to see the disease progress to other parts of the body. Dr. Simon Vincent is from the charity Breast Cancer Now.
3: And the more that we understand the lymph nodes, the more that we can look at them and see what's going on with breast cancer, the better we're going to be able to choose treatments, and the more likely we are to be able to have treatments that are less damaging and less and have less impact on the patient.
1: A new AI tool which colour codes parts of the body has been used by surgeons in the UK for the first time. It helps doctors work out which parts of the anatomy to protect or dissect. And England defender Esme Morgan says their loss to Spain in Women's World Cup qualifying wasn't nice. Serena Wiegmann's side missed the chance to secure automatic qualification last night after being beaten 4-0 in Mallorca. And that's the latest.
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1: From the Sky News Centre at 10, Downing Street has criticised those wanting to spread division after US Vice President gave his thoughts on the death of teenager Henry Novak. The 18-year-old was falsely accused of racism by the man who stabbed him and was arrested by police as he lay dying. J.D. Vance blamed the situation on what he called mass invasion of migrants. Conservative adviser Laura Dunn says his comments are inflaming the situation.
2: Rhetoric like this is incredibly divisive and dangerous. Obviously, the facts that he's presenting it are wrong. Should other countries be commenting on domestic issues of other countries, which we kind of really are not doing a lot with the US. So it's quite concerning.
1: US Central Command says it shot down four Iranian drones which had posed a threat to shipping in the Strait of Hormuz. Iran says it fired ballistic missiles at two US bases in Kuwait and Bahrain in return. Commemorations to mark the 82nd anniversary of D-Day in Normandy have started. French schoolchildren have walked across Juno Beach to mark H Hour, the time at which British servicemen were deployed. Thousands of young people are protesting in Delhi over concerns they're not being listened to by the Indian government. It's been organised by the Cockroach Janta Party, a satirical group set up after the country's Chief Justice called unemployed youth the parasites of society. Founder Abhijit Dipka says they've been forced into action.
3: It's the younger people who were actually very frustrated from, I would say, past few years. They didn't have any outlet. They were really angry at the government, the way the government has been ignoring the concerns of the younger population.
1: A new AI tool which colour codes different parts of the body during surgery has been used for the first time in the UK. It helps surgeons as they protect or dissect certain parts of the body. And FIFA have again changed their plans and now say fans will be able to bring sealed disposable water bottles into World

0: Cup stadiums. The latest U-turn is after criticism over a decision to ban reusable bottles. And that's the latest.
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Folks, come here. There's more. It's me, Jimmy. Jimmy Cricket. And I'm with you on Hospital Radio, wishing all the listeners and all the presenters lots of happiness in the future.

Have you looked in the Looking Charity Shop? It's nicknamed Harrods of Northwood. It's full of treasures, from jumpers to dungarees, trousers to dresses, there's even a section of adult nightwear. Handbags to pictures, games to DVDs. In fact, there are bargains galore. We even have a selection of shoes. So look in to look in today.

Hello, I'm Andy Stroud and I've called by to tell you about a programme that will happen on Monday night here on Radio Mount Vernon. It starts at 8pm and I'll be playing music from the 1960s and 1970s. The music will be interspersed with some of the lighter stories from this week's news. So join me this Monday at 8 o'clock for 2 hours of great music.

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1: From the Sky News Centre at 11, Downing Street has hit back after US Vice President J.D. Vance called for righteous anger and blamed Henry Novak's murder on migration. The 18-year-old victim was accused by his attacker of racism, which wasn't true, and he was arrested as he lay dying after being stabbed. Now Number 10's accused people of seeking to stir up division. HuffPost UK politics editor Kevin Schofield says there'll be a mixed reaction to his comments.
2: I guess it plays well for his domestic audience, which I guess that's what it's aimed that. It'll be welcomed, I'm sure, by Nigel Farage and Reform, because it kind of backs up their response to the Henry Novak case, and it's given Number 10 an opportunity to kick back at it again. But you just kind of feel sorry for Henry Novak's family.
1: The US and Iran have traded fire as a shaky ceasefire is tested further. American Central Command says it shot down four Iranian drones launched towards the Strait of Hormuz. Meanwhile, the Iranians fired ballistic missiles at US sites in Kuwait and Bahrain. Commemorations are underway to mark the 82nd anniversary of the D-Day landings in Normandy. French schoolchildren and serving military personnel have walked across Juno Beach to mark H Hour, which is the time when British servicemen were deployed. Nearly 160,000 Allied troops landed on the 6th of June 1944 to fight Nazi-occupied France. Veterans and officials from the UK, France and US are expected to be part of the service of remembrance. Australian police say a man's died after being attacked by a shark while he was fishing off the country's southwestern coast. It's the third shark attack in Australia in 3 weeks. And Ferrari's boss Fred Vasseur will miss today's qualifying session at the Monaco Grand Prix after he was taken to hospital. The 58-year-old will be remaining under observation at a local medical facility. And that's the latest.
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7: There is something on tonight. I'm not too late.
8: Every night, Mum. Do you have a booking?
7: I should not like you to think I'm a down and out, a waif and stray, Mrs. Shepherd.
8: Good evening, Mrs. Shepherd. Is your husband...
7: I have carried this bag all the way from the station.
8: We should have been happy to arrange a taxi cab.
7: All part of the adventure.
8: May I take your bag, Mum?
7: A woman should not have to act as a porter. I've carried it this far.
8: Very well. This way, Mum.
7: Big, soft bed, thank goodness.
8: Breakfast is served in the Etruscan room from...
7: Do I not look suitable for dancing? I should have driven, but the night air was a touch too fresh. You see, I'm not quite the modern woman.
8: I can see that from the way you're lying on the bed. May I bring you some cocoa, Mum?
7: There are so very many accidents these days. An elderly lady of my acquaintance fairly drove into a lake. She took a bend, not travelling above 20 miles an hour, and found herself knee-deep in water. Had she not been such a strong swimmer, she should have drowned and joined there a young girl from the Middle Ages, of whom it is said that she avoided the lascivious gaze of the local squire by jumping in.
8: Some folks say that ladies should not be out driving alone.
7: A woman with a man in the passenger seat shall no more resist her terrible fate than a medieval squire may change his wicked nature.
8: Very good.
7: Perhaps a small cocoa. Plenty of sugar, please. Are there very many persons staying here?
8: Been half empty since Halloween. Most folk come to take the waters.
7: It is perhaps the only way they may steel themselves against a family Christmas.
8: I'll get you that cocoa, Mum.
7: They will still be at the golf club, dining on some poor pigeon brained by one of their vicious little balls. He, looking at her, as if those tight brown curls are incapable of falling grey, as if the whole of life should be one long round unto the 19th hole, and in the morning they shall start afresh at the first, she in her plus fours and miraculous waist around which is belted his arm. Oh, come in! It's open!
8: You left your purse at reception, Mum.
7: I did.
8: Must have dropped it on the floor, Mum.
7: Oh, these new fangled bags with the zips.
8: You can check it, if you sit up.
7: Oh, if one must. I should hardly think you have unburdened me. If I might thank you for your diligence.
8: Oh, we're not permitted to accept gratuities.
7: Then there is no reward for goodness.
8: I'm praying for heaven, Mum.
7: Ah, so you believe?
8: I do as I'm told.
7: I had faith once. You are required in the ballroom, I suppose. To dance with the elderly gentleman.
8: Last time I did the foxtrot, I tripped over me tail.
7: I rather enjoy the Charleston.
8: Really? I mean to say...
7: I do not seem a likely candidate for such transatlantic high spirits, but I find myself rather captivated.
8: All them knees and elbows.
7: My father was American. They favour knees and elbows.
8: You don't look American, if I might be permitted.
7: That is a shame. They are entirely vigorous.
8: I'd better be going, Mum. I finish at 10.
7: Then you might take tea with me. Or cocoa.
8: Cocoa?
7: It should not be wholly unheard of for guests to share their good fortune. Unless you have family. Of course you will have family. Forgive me.
8: I've got mother.
7: Oh, then you are fortunate.
8: She's away at Whitby.
7: In December?
8: She takes care of Uncle. Otherwise he goes wandering over the cliffs, blethering on about Dracula and all that. Phantasmagorical lark.
7: Then you are literary folk.
8: My handwriting's passable, but my grammar's atrocious.
7: I did not learn to read until I was 8. I lived, rather, in a fairy kingdom of my own fashioning. If it is a vampire, tell him I was expecting a guest.
8: Some folk come here for their assignations.
7: A woman in want of a vigorous gentleman should hardly venture upon a Yorkshire spa town. I'm expecting my agent! He arrives soon and should be wanting cake. He is very elderly and very greedy. That is why I took him for my agent. I'm a writer, you see, of some small note in the lending libraries of the home counties. Is there a local treat you might recommend?
9: Try the cake. Dark as pitch. Do you need a hand?
7: No, thank you. I'm perfectly capable of stirring my own cocoa. But I should like another cup as soon as humanly possible. He is very elderly, but surprisingly punctual.
9: Righto.
7: Please, leave it on the trolley. I shall fetch it in a moment.
8: Has he gone, Mum?
7: If he is eavesdropping, I shall discover him now. Oh, how disappointing. He's gone. How many sugars, dear?
8: Mum, I couldn't possibly.
7: I cannot take cocoa with a lady who mistakes me for an item of furniture.
8: Sorry?
7: Mum, it sounds so final, like a dead weight. Please sit with me, or I shall think I am become a bedside cabinet. Shall I be Dracula?
8: Oh, please. They'll wonder where I've got to. I normally say goodnight to Fred and Ginger. She's a singer.
7: Singer?
8: Won't be stopping long in hospitality, so Mother says.
7: You are all in the business of entertainment, I suppose.
8: Well, Fred's got his banjo, but I'm not up to much.
7: You must never say that.
8: I'm sorry, Mum.
7: Don't be sorry. Just never say that again. You're capable of so much. There are worlds. Well, there are worlds in which we are quite otherwise.
8: Yes, I'm sure, Mum. Mrs. Shepherd. When do you suppose this cake's coming?
7: You simply can't get the staff.
8: Red and Ginger are good folk. We look out for each other.
7: That is good to know. What a wonderful thing.
8: Red'll be mithering to walk her home.
7: Are they? I mean to say...
8: Fred's right soft on her.
7: How can you be sure?
8: Keeps showing her his saxophone. He saved up to buy it, but he doesn't know how to play it.
7: I suspect that applies to many things in life.
8: She's got a voice like a tinkling bell. Just right for love songs. See poor old Fred standing there next to her, forgetting to strum his banjo.
7: It must be marvellous to be able to sing, to open one's mouth and have beauty pour forth.
8: You're a writer. All them words tumbling out one after the other.
7: If only. Seems one must find life excruciating in order to produce anything of worth.
8: Is that why you're here?
7: To suffer.
8: Taking the waters before your husband arrives.
7: I fancy he should have preferred the Turkish baths. They're hot and punishing, I hear. Oh, thank you. I'll just leave it on the side.
8: Don't you want your supper?
7: That cake looks like coal.
8: It's called Parkin, made with black treacle.
7: Oh, I'm sure it's lovely.
8: Are you all right?
7: Never better.
8: Shall I fetch the doctor?
7: Would you like to see a photograph of my late husband?
8: Is he dead?
7: No, just late. Oh, dashed zip. That's why I leave it open.
8: Very handsome, staring into the distance like that.
7: He was often otherwise occupied.
8: Makes him look distinguished, like an oil painting.
7: It was the war that did for him. I mean to say, he returned right enough in his body. There was a song he used to sing. There's a hole in my bucket, dear Liza, dear Liza. There's a hole in my bucket, dear Liza, a hole.
8: Never heard of it.
7: Oh, I think it was German, originally.
8: Flaming bosh. Pardoning my French.
7: Then mend it, dear Henry, dear Henry, dear Henry. Then mend it, dear Henry, mend it.
8: Another one of his favourites, was it?
7: Some songs should have stayed in the trenches.
8: Send him back to Berlin.
7: Oh, he was always so gay, so carefree.
8: You want a fella who's not mithering you all the time.
10: Where's me tea? Where's me socks?
7: Then, much as rain descends into a deep, dark cave, and the floor finally falls away, his mind was eroded, erased of all feeling from our former life.
8: Shell shock's a terrible thing.
7: Are you soft on anyone?
8: Me? Oh, I haven't got time. What with Mother and Uncle?
7: Well, you must meet plenty of lively people working here.
8: It's mostly elderly folk begging your pudding.
7: Ah, the cure.
8: And all the baths. Turkish, medicated, electric and needle.
7: Medicated? Electric, needle?
8: You'll have to ask the doctor.
7: Oh, there really is a physician to hand.
8: On call 24 hours a day, in case someone comes over queer. You get a lot of that at their age.
7: But there is still some merriment to be had.
8: Red and Ginger put on quite a show.
7: I should like to see it.
8: Tonight?
7: I promise not to sing. Though I cannot guarantee I shan't dance.
8: You're very good. Very nimble.
7: Then shall we see what Fred's up to with his saxophone?
8: Oh, Mother gets terrible headaches if I'm not home on time.
7: Is she not in Whitby?
8: She has visions. Reckon she knows when I'm not tucked up safe in me bed.
7: And let us see you are not tucked up safe in your bed.
8: Oh, please don't laugh at her prognostications.
7: I can assure you that I take otherworldly powers as matters of the utmost kind. How else should I be a writer? That I inhabit strange domains and have visions of my own?
8: She starts ringing the police. Uncle has a telephone and she makes sure to use it. It's the only way I can get her to stop in Whitby.
7: Would you like to take the cake? Perhaps save it for her.
8: Good job it keeps like coal. I've had a lovely evening. Thank you, Mum. Just testing to see you've still got your faculties.
7: We all need the cure sometimes.
8: That we do.
7: Do you think I might venture to the ballroom as I am? I am impossibly glamorous, am I not?
8: I didn't like to say.
7: Good job I shall be travelling to Leeds tomorrow to purchase something suitable.
8: It's got some lovely shops as Leeds.
7: Oh, would you like to come with me? I'm going first thing. You could be my early morning wake-up call.
8: I'm on for breakfast, then making beds all morning.
7: you could not discover a sudden ailment? There are so many elderly folk hereabouts with debilitating conditions. Some of them contagious.
8: I wouldn't get paid.
7: I can remedy any deficit.
8: I think I know what you're saying, but thanking you kindly, I couldn't.
7: Then perhaps at the weekend, or on your day off.
8: You're intending to bide a while?
7: I do not know what I intend any more. I exist from day to day, from dance to dance. And you might accompany me. I could hire a cab so we should not be recognised on the bus.
8: Mother will know.
7: Indeed she might.
8: Good night, Mum.
7: Good night, Nan. I heard them call your name. I suppose it is short for Nancy.
8: I doubt I shall become a grandmother.
7: It is a kind, friendly name.
8: Request a tune for me. Something slow for silly feet.
7: So you have divined that I might just go to bed?
8: It's a gift, Mum.
7: The crossword. A strange, fashionable romance. Murder, I suppose. 5 words. 3, 4, and 5 across. 6 and 7 down. He will be driving home soon, hoping not to wake the dog as he creeps into the hallway. Hoping that the dog, whom he has always called the dog, not by his own true name, will be too sleepy to savage him for an intruder. Or else he will be with her, in a home free of all furry creatures and nighttime nuisances. In which case, he will not miss me at all. I could return on the early morning train and be there before lunchtime, feeding cucumber sandwiches to the dog. Seeing that look spread across his face, my husband, that is, not the dog, that look that speaks a library for my superior opinion of the canine. I should have brought you, but nowhere takes pets. You are deemed smelly and noisy, while so much of humanity is rank and disordered.
11: Yes? Oh, more cocoa. Oh. Without cocoa. How will I ever sleep? I bet she doesn't drink cocoa.

0: Oh, I hardly knew where I was for a moment. At last, I am a character in one of my own silly stories. Waking up, I know not where. About to say, I know not what.
1: Breakfast call, Mum.
0: Breakfast?
1: You asked for an early morning wake-up, Mrs. Shepherd.
0: I did.
1: You said you had urgent business. In Leeds.
0: Leeds! Yes. Would you step in for a moment?
2: You're still in all your clothes.
0: I fell asleep during the crossword. Terrible tease, the cryptic. A strange, fashionable romance. Murder, I suppose. 5 words. 3, 4, and 5 across, 6 and 7 down.
2: I like to start with the easy clues.
0: So Fred is soft on Ginger?
2: I try not to pry.
0: But supposing Ginger had thrown a teapot at Fred, might he forgive her?
2: A teapot?
0: In a rage, in a moment's misery. She had suspected him of favouring another.
2: You haven't seen Fred. He's a smashing fella, honest. But he talks to a woman like she's a bedside cabinet. Ginger's off to London to record a song. Big fella down there's written for her, special.
0: Supposing they had been stepping out?
2: That's a lot of supposing.
0: Oh, imagine it, Nan. Picture an alternative scene. What else should shield us from the dullness of life?
2: Too deep for me.
0: Well, he had courted her, romanced her, made his case so forcefully that she had turned away from any number of other men who had likewise wanted to marry her. Men of whom her mother had approved.
2: You're not saying Fred's the type of fella...
0: Of course, her mother may have been misguided.
2: You're saying Fred and Ginger are wed, and he's taken a shine to another lass, and Ginger's found out about it, and chucked a teapot at him.
0: In a rage, a moment's misery.
2: He'd duck.
0: And then?
2: He'd forgive her. What's a teapot between friends?
0: Friends. Yes, friends, exactly. Sweethearts must be friends as well. Friends before everything. Then everything can be understood and forgiven. Tu comprendras et tu pardonnes.
2: Unless it were a regular occurrence.
0: Perhaps once a year.
2: Well, that's more like an anniversary. So what about this bus you're catching?
0: Yes.
2: I've got beds to make.
0: Then you must make them, I suppose.
2: Well, don't forget your purse.
0: I don't think I shall venture out today.
2: Weather's rotten for it.
0: You suspect it might snow?
2: Anything's possible up here. I suppose the south's positively tropical.
0: May I have a Turkish bath?
2: Very good. Ginger had one. Said it were like being lost in a dream.
0: Yes, that sounds preferable.
2: I'll let the doctor know. He'll be...
0: A man?
2: It's a medical procedure, Mum.
0: Perhaps I might have a bath in here. You could help.
2: He rubs folk.
0: Perhaps just my neck, which is so dreadfully tight from all the writing, you see.
2: It'll have to be after I finish.
0: Then I shall certainly stay in. Perhaps complete the crossword.
2: Breakfast in the Etruscan room. Chef's first eggs are best.
0: He must be awake by now, with the dog at the foot of our bed, as he is apt to be. A little faithful friend, looking upon my unrested sheets, leaping up and pawing at them for want of warmth. Or he will be waking up with her, his arm around her miraculous waist. They will be sad for me for just a moment, staging for each other's audience a passing sigh, and then clutching at each other for joy of their freedom. For is not all life the same as change? Are we not all taken by tides and swells? Might there be a firmer anchor, one upon which, like faith, we might rely? Perhaps some scrambled eggs. I shall face the world, armed with only newspapers and pen.

0: Turkish bath, Mum.
1: You're wearing a white coat. Trust you're not intending to remove anything vital.
2: Doctor says I've to look official. Will you make yourself comfortable, please?
1: There won't be any removal of clothes.
2: Oh, I don't want to get your cardigan oily. Please, sit down. Nothing to worry about. I'm fully trained. Let's have that cardi off.
1: How one suffers.
2: And your blouse, please.
1: Then I'll just be in my thermals.
2: I've seen it all before.
1: There are theatres in London that have been closed for revealing less.
2: You're headed for the Arctic Circle, then?
1: Does the bus go from here?
2: You're very tense. Try to relax.
1: I'm putting a brave face on this.
2: I'm looking to get out of hospitality. Been making beds since I was 12. Seen enough linen to last me a lifetime. Been waiting for a man, against mother's advice. Waiting for a man to come and take care of me. Happen it'll be the other way round. Uncle's living proof. But I'm getting a bit too long in the tooth.
1: Oh, you are still perfectly youthful, Nan. 27?
2: 29? When mother were my age, she'd had me and me brothers.
1: When I was a girl, I used to rush around on roller skates. Used to race up the pier. Can you imagine? 20 miles an hour and nothing between you and terra firma but four tiny wheels.
2: I should like very much to fly an aeroplane. Like the fellas in the war. I don't suppose a Yorkshire lass will ever take to the air.
1: Perhaps you would like to train as a nurse?
2: More hospital corners. I should like very much to be the elderly bookish sister of a vicar or a doctor. Plenty of money and no bother with the cleaning. Or the sister of a pilot. Then I should get to have fun, but with none of the romantic side effects.
1: Very wise.
2: And I should not be turned down for my lack of curls and a bit of grey at the temples.
1: It's very hard, is it not, to grow old with one's dignity intact?
2: The folk here seem to be having a right royal time.
1: Maybe youth is overrated.
2: I should like to have enjoyed mine a bit more.
1: Then there are no beaux at all.
2: Beaux? We don't get them in Yorkshire. There were one fella. Wanted to marry me. Bit of money, nice part of Whitby. He'd sit in the drawing room all evening listening to Mozart. If I'd wanted to marry me uncle, I'd have said so.
1: You are quite scandalous now.
2: When I get half a chance. I do read the newspapers. There's a terrible hullabaloo in Surrey.
1: It's normally such a sedate county.
2: Seems a lady novelist has gone missing.
1: They're known for their intemperate behaviour.
2: Her car was found on a country lane.
1: Oh, perhaps she went for a walk, looking for inspiration or something.
2: Gypsies telling tales of a woman wandering late at night. Lise reckons she's a goner in the lake.
1: Oh, how melodramatic. Your uncle never took a wife?
2: He had a few goes at fiancées. Nobody met his domestic standards. Couples are lining up the old man for the gallows.
1: I'm sorry.
2: The husband, down in Surrey. They're dredging the lake. Got hundreds of people out searching for evidence. Lovely Maurice Cowley, arrayed into a chalk pit.
1: Then why is the husband under investigation?
2: Oh, he's slippery.
1: In what way?
2: He's just slippery.
1: Well, you're not saying he did it.
2: Oh, no. She's still alive.
1: Is that what people think?
2: They've had clairvoyance in. Reckon she's living as a man.
1: A man?
2: I've seen the pictures in all the papers. Her with glasses, her with a wig.
1: They seem to be going to an awful lot of trouble. Press, I mean.
2: I'd never heard of her before. Happens she's famous now. See, you can't just disappear. Not these days. Everyone's a detective. You seem to like that sort of lark yourself.
1: How do you mean?
2: Them books on your bed. Vicars and doctors running round country houses solving silly murders.
1: As if there were not enough mystery in one's own life.
2: You came here by train?
1: Yes, it was awfully...
2: How did you get up to London, then?
1: Do you really have the gift, Nan?
2: No,

0: knocking rock-hard balls into tiny little holes as if their very lives depended on it.
1: So he's not so dead as you said he was?
0: Oh, you must forgive me. If you hate me too...
1: If I'd not overlooked the matter of a small deception, do you think I'd still be here, giving you a half-ways decent Turkish bath?
0: Nan, you are good and kind.
1: Into each life a little fancy must fall.
0: Then what am I to do?
1: What had you planned to do?
0: Planned? Oh, I'd not really planned.
1: And you, a lady novelist? I should have thought you'd be at it morning, noon and night. Plotting, I mean.
0: I had not supposed myself yet entirely fictional. I imagine that my husband might have found me by now.
1: Though he is romancing a young lady golfer. Did your mother not know about his proclivities?
0: Mother was not fully fond of him.
1: So he was the one you set your heart on?
0: It was not as simple as that. Truly, he was the type of chap with whom one might dash about the world. The type of chap who would not look surprised to see a female on roller skates.
1: Though now he has become a plodder towards the 18th hole.
0: He is older, certainly, as am I.
1: The war did for him.
0: The war did for a lot of fellows. We were happy enough. Happy enough, I thought.
1: But he didn't like finding you on the shelf in the lending library.
0: He did not balk at spending the money.
1: It was very wicked of you not to share and share alike. It was very wicked of him not to take your hand and smile at you sometimes. Did you really think he'd be chasing up after you?
0: We had talked about coming to take the cure. I suppose he might be in for a small shock. I left the car near the cottage where he stays with her.
1: To make him look like the villain.
0: To make him feel something. What am I going to do, Nan?
1: You could take the train home and say you've had... What is it? An attack of amnesia.
0: I had thought of that.
1: When you weren't doing all your plotting.
0: I have a little dog at home. Poor thing, is probably pining.
1: Well, your husband forgets to stroke him and smile at him sometimes.
0: Oh, he was not always a cruel man. Just careless.
1: Or you can stop here. Wait till the newspaper fellas find you.
0: Whitby is suddenly looking like a marvellous prospect.
1: I don't think you could bear Uncle and his Beethoven.
0: Does anyone else know anything about me?
1: I nearly told Fred about the teapot.
0: I knew, even as I threw it, that it was the end.
1: I'd better go. There's an old lady next door with terrible gout.
0: Did you say I had a funny turn?
1: I think you should try to be gay. Have a foxtrot for me. I may step out myself and mother be jiggered.
0: You are wildly daring, Nan. Will you come again?
1: Yes, Mrs. Shepherd. I shall keep a special eye on you.

0: What an uncomfortable bed. How long did you say you had been here? 10 days? You have been suffering.
1: It is an hydropathic hotel. One is not always supposed to be comfortable.
0: They ought to consider their more elderly inpatients.
1: There are some quite young people here.
0: For Yorkshire, I suppose, yes. I hear they cling on to a magnificent age.
1: I'm told the air is very bracing.
0: Then you have not been, as they say, out and about?
1: I have been doing a lot of crosswords.
0: So you came to solve a big puzzle?
1: I came to get some repose.
0: And now you are fully rested?
1: They provide Turkish baths.
0: Sounds like agony.
1: A person has to remove all of their clothes.
0: How oriental.
1: Oh, it is the purest bliss, like being lost in a dream.
0: I stand corrected.
1: I see you have retained your habit of keeping shoes on in bed.
0: I am not in bed, I am on bed.
1: I'm sure the general public will not revile you. What they do not know cannot hurt them.
0: You are rather close to the window, should you wish the general public to see you in all your glory.
1: I have been quite gay.
0: It is said that you have been ballroom dancing.
1: Then your reports are

0: false. I have been performing the Charleston, quite modern series of movements.
1: With your bunions?
0: I am told I am very nimble.
1: Indeed.
0: You've had plentiful account of my activities?
1: I have been apprised of your comings and goings.
0: And yet you elected to remain down in Surrey all week.
1: Poor little Ginger was afraid to inform the constabulary.
0: Ginger? Oh, she has a beautiful, tinkling voice.
1: Like the worst kind of alarm clock.
0: I understand she has gone to London. There, a gentleman of her acquaintance proposes to make her a star.
1: I do not think it shall come to much.
0: You are very sure on this point, regarding a matter about which you know astonishingly little.
1: She proposes to gain some fame from this late difficulty, I imagine. I fear all she will accrue is a debt of notoriety.
0: Poor Ginger.
1: An appalling name for show business. She sounds and looks more like a pudding.
0: A woman with talent may yet alter her identity. When did you know?
1: When did I know what?
0: Where I had arrived.
1: Does it matter?
0: Detail in such things, as you know, has always been a strong point of mine.
1: This morning.
0: You were perhaps awoken by a telephone call.
1: I was awoken by a knock at the door. A local constable with pressing news.
0: Then you were informed in person.
1: I imagine it were considered a trifle ill-advised to furnish no moral support in this matter.
0: Ill-advised?
1: Members of the press have endeavoured to accost me all week, while I am about my business. Do you suppose the wheels of industry halt for a local misfortune? They have surrounded the house.
0: Then you were at home.
1: I should hardly have taken a night out on the town.
0: And what did she make of this regrettable interruption to the smooth running of her affairs?
1: Miss Shepherd has been greatly disturbed, and I would ask you not to...
0: Disturbed, indeed!
1: If you mean to put her on trial, then rest assured that she has already been convicted in certain circles.
0: It's an occupational hazard, I suppose.
1: Miss Shepherd is an honourable woman.
0: Is she not rather a girl? Such a tiny waist. I suppose she might fly away if not fastly secured.
1: She is staying with her parents.
0: Oh, she is fortunate, then, to have a mother and father both alive.
1: Upon whom no small amount of disgrace has been heaped.
0: So many needless victims of our passion. It is passion, I suppose.
1: It is a great and true companionship.
0: How affecting.
1: This is a brand new handbag. It has a zip.
0: Had you ever considered a career with a constabulary?
1: You always maintained you disliked zips.
0: Then you do occasionally listen to my diatribe.
1: You said you found them ugly and cumbersome.
0: Is it not a marvellous feature of humanity that we may change our minds? And when she gets old, what then?
1: She is 29, I believe.
0: I fear she is closer to 27. Girls change so much at that age. Both in their minds and in their outward form. Should she become matronly?
1: I do not know what you dare to speak of.
0: You are questioning my rights.
1: Miss Shepherd is the least of my worries in all this.
0: Oh, how lovingly you utter her name. If only she were as pastoral as she sounds.
1: If it had not been her, then it would have been another.
0: How thrilled she will be to learn of this, Miss Shepherd. While you are a wonderful companion, if it had not been you, then it would have been another.
1: You delight in your characters.
0: They are regularly more real than the flimsy creations I find hereabouts.
1: And do you suppose this is a quite normal phenomenon?
0: In what regard?
1: In the matter of your mental health.
0: And it is true that I am fully distracted.
1: Is it possible that you have in some manner lost your faculties?
0: Lost? As in mislaid? As in something that one may have dropped while meandering through a country lane.
1: Your car is quite safe.
0: Oh, good girl. She remained loyal.
1: Although she has been examined for traces of blood.
0: How macabre.
1: They supposed me to be the murderer.
0: Well, the police or the press? Perhaps the whole population.
1: What had you proposed to do had I not come?
0: Oh, I'd quite given up on you. I followed some of the livelier reports in the newspapers. Turns out I've been living as a man. You not think I'd make an admirable fellow? All it would take, surely, is a change of hat.
1: I see we are still meandering in the realms of fantasy. Don't worry, there hasn't been a terrible murder. No one got hurt, did they?
0: Do you suppose they're listening?
1: I suspect the whole world is listening.
0: You did not bring a weapon to kill me entirely, then, other than publicity.
1: I fear you rather brought the hordes upon yourself.
0: Do you not know where I was going?
1: You left no forwarding address.
0: Did I not leave some clue as to my destination?
1: I do not recall any such conversation.
0: You do not recall my speaking to you of the waters, the curative waters?
1: Perhaps.
0: And your first plan was to call the police.
1: Plan? Do you suppose that everyone has a plan? That every day is implotted to give a neat beginning, middle and end?
0: I'm sure I don't know what you mean.
1: That is very strange for a lady novelist.
0: You refer to me in the third person.
1: Must you analyse everything?
0: I was not always so...
1: Ah, the tales of childhood, your fairy upbringing in that house full of ludicrous wallpaper.
0: You do not have to mock...
1: Do I not? You have retreated there many a time when I had wished for adult conversation.
0: I do not remember.
1: And now you will accuse me of not talking as well as not listening.
0: Did we not once enjoy...
1: I recall a certain levity.
0: And could we not?
1: With your black moods...
0: Am I not regularly lively and gay?
1: When your books sell, when you secure that shrieking success you crave.
0: It is I who am hysterical.
1: And when the world would not adore you for your silly little mysteries, you elected to make of my life a perfectly nasty horror story.
0: A horror story?
1: I did not mean it.
0: There is a coastline nearby that is perfectly gothic.
1: Do you suggest I throw myself off?
0: What if I had died on that road?
1: Which road?
0: The little meandering lane but a few miles from our home. Suppose I had died on that little lane in Surrey.
1: Now we are supposing, as if we do not have enough present troubles.
0: Suppose I had died on that perilous bend. Less steady ladies than I might have tumbled into the lake.
1: It has been dredged.
0: Oh, how reassuring! What are your own feelings?
1: My feelings?
0: As they dredged the lake. Surely you did not expect to find me tangled up in weeds.
1: I had imagined that perhaps a drowned puppy might be found, or a lost treasure from the time of King John.
0: I trust you were not so facetious on the day.
1: Do you know what it is like to have every passing fellow suppose you a murderer, making gentle supportive remarks with his mouth while harbouring a quite different proposition in his sordid little mind?
0: Then are all men alike?
1: Have you been facetious during the whole of your holiday? Has it been this easy to maintain a fiction throughout? A lie will tumble into another lie, and before long we are swimming in deception.
0: A marvellous summary of your sojourn with her.
1: Did I not ask you to refrain from...
0: Of course! She is sacred. One must not disturb the peace of the innocent, or at least the youthful. What age is she again?
1: I believe she is 28.
0: Then you have communed at last in detail. What is her favourite colour? Does she favour beef or lamb, a four iron or a five wood? Such decisions!
1: You would wish me to be miserable?
0: With me? I must be the most dreadful bore, albeit one who has attracted international interest.
1: There was a time when you would put on roller
0: skates. Oh, so this is all about my mode of transport.
1: There was a time when you would... Have fun.
0: And this may only be achieved on four wheels. I am sorry I left my car in a ditch.
1: You pretend not to take my meaning.
0: I would still have you tell me what to do. To comprendre, c'est tout pardonner. To understand all is to forgive all. It is French.
1: Could you not have rendered this in plain English? There is a time.
0: Yes?
1: There is a time when one may undo the damage. And there is a time... When the damage is done.
0: When? When was the damage done?
1: I think you have an intimation.
0: When you would not get a job?
1: When I could not get a job for love nor money. When all my sacrifice, all my service for king and country counted for nothing.
0: You were a little too proud.
1: Would you have had me to your husband if I had been an office backroom boy?
0: She is a typist, is she not?
1: I have begged you not to...
0: I do not recall any such act of supplication.
1: I had preferred my discussions with the detectives. They are less thorough.
0: I have offended you. I apologise. I have called into question your most sincerely held beliefs.
1: Go on.
0: I could not say.
1: Oh, very good.
0: Of course, I recall your black moods quite differently when you would not speak to me for hours.
1: You were writing in your room, petting that blasted hound.
0: I would ask you not to bring Sir Roger into this.
1: Of course, he is sacred.
0: They say my secretary has been taking care of him.
1: She will be feeding him endless doggy treats in reward for his constant barking. That much.
0: Can you never refer to him by his own true name?
1: There is no compulsion on God's earth that will cause me to refer to that canine as if he were the lord of the manor.
0: I wonder if she has witnessed you in such a state of levity.
1: She knows me tolerably well.
0: Excellent news! How did she feel when they were first reaching the lake?
1: Ah, the twists and turns of your mind.
0: Like a country lane, is it not?
1: She was deeply concerned.
0: I am touched. Was she hovering eagerly by the waterside?
1: She was with her parents. I had returned home.
0: To my home or her home?
1: Our home.
0: The one I paid for so that you might be closer to her.
1: I recall that we shared some of the costs.
0: But you do not deny the motive.
1: I surrender myself, guilty on all charges.
0: I remember how hard you worked. Late into the night, spending hour after hour in town, so that I should not be the sole breadwinner. Labouring so that your weekend should be free for country pursuits.
1: You had the dog?
0: What a great comfort he is. Why did you not bring him?
1: It was thought you may be in a state of discombobulation.
0: Such that I should not know my own dear boy. One could hardly mistake such a reliable source of affection.
1: And yet you talk as if you had none other.
0: Well, supposing I had not been found dead in the lake, but instead I were believed living as a quite alternative person. Not as a man, as would be. I hope I do not flatter myself a little troublesome to maintain, and I suspect rather tryingly dull. But as a woman, other than I am, of my own age, a spinster perhaps, in possession of a comfortable income from a dead relative, and entirely able to take care of herself, she should live wholly undisturbed, do you not think? In time. For in time she should be more than a little changed, and soon she might forget that she had ever existed otherwise. It is possible, is it not?
1: I suspect it has been achieved.
0: And what then? Might you ever have come looking for me, seeking me out in some doomed elderly mission, perhaps when you had wearied of sport with her?
1: I don't suppose I should have ventured far.
0: Oh, such pluck and determination! If only I had left my dear old girl safe in the garage, I could have walked to Timbuktu in plain sight.
1: Why could you not be like any other wife? Why could you not have merely turned the other cheek?
0: I think you mean a blind eye.
1: What did I say?
0: The other cheek, like Jesus.
1: Must you bring the Bible into this?
0: Oh, poor old Lazarus. What if he had wanted to stay dead?
1: Such drama.
0: At least in fiction there is the possibility of an alternative ending. All may be said and done, yet a character might, for no other reason than the author bids it, relent and realise the error of his ways.
1: Your life is not yet over.
0: And yet, I cannot make you love me. Oh, I'm quite well, just packing my things.
1: Pack your things, then, or we will have to fetch the doctor. I can't stay.
0: Two little hands around his craven neck. Murder, as I have long suspected, is terribly easy.
1: Stop it! Please! Ariadne! I cannot breathe!
0: You have not uttered my name in months.
1: I am going.
0: You cannot just leave.
1: I am come close to being throttled by my own wife.
0: I merely meant to frighten you a little.
1: You succeeded, and now I must return to my quiet life.
0: Why?
1: You do not know.
0: I suppose she is waiting in our bedroom, or is she in reception awaiting her final triumph?
1: Caroline is with her parents, trying to bear with all of this.
0: Caroline. Caroline, what a dear, sweet little name.
1: She is not a bad girl.
0: Led astray by a wicked man.
1: Is it so very wicked not to feel love?
0: You do not love her.
1: I do not love you.
0: But you did love me once. Now it is gone, like water down a plug hole.
1: If you must be so mundane.
0: And if I had turned a blind eye?
1: Things may still have been as they are.
0: I should like very much to cry. I'm not one for tears.
1: Dear God, must you always be the heroine? You are like a hard-boiled egg that longs to be cracked. A hard-boiled egg with a little cosy on. But underneath...
0: I fear you may be discombobulated.
1: There is one at home.
0: Please! Please do not bring...
1: Sir Roger is quite safe. You know full well. What are you?
2: I am her friend.
1: I have never seen you at the golf club.
2: Chasing silly little balls.
1: I detect that you do not hail from the home counties.
2: Are you all right, Mum?
0: I am still alive, so I think I must be.
1: Tell the constabulary we are packed and ready to leave.
2: Never did trust a copper. They're all fellas and there's too much as eludes them.
1: I am in a debate with a...
2: A chambermaid? When I put my costume on. You see, there are worlds in which we are quite otherwise.
1: You have been exposed to her infantile philosophy, a world of fairies and phantasms which rise from the sea.
2: For a writer, she is eminently sensible. I fear her characters have been horribly miscast, however.
1: Well, we have had a grand old chat.
2: Why could you not have been honest, sir?
1: I am under investigation by the lower orders.
2: Since you have fallen in love with a typist.
1: So the world is eavesdropping at our door.
2: The lady in question has brown curls and a tiny waist, I understand.
1: And many other accomplishments.
2: Golf. Yes, I had heard.
1: It keeps a person remarkably fit.
0: I prefer to swim.
1: Where your figure might not be seen other than by monsters of the deep.
2: I never thought a villain would reveal himself in plain sight.
1: The minor character. She is still making her little contribution.
2: There is no such thing, sir. We are all heroes in our own lives.
1: Good heavens, a communist.
2: A communist? Then long live the revolution!
0: Is that a real gun, Nan?
1: Along with her prop. Ah, to be in the West End now.
2: Me uncle topped off 4 German officers with this little love. See, they'd stuck a bit of shrapnel in him, and he wasn't right happy about it. I'm a terrible shot. I might hit him in the head, or somewhere more vital.
1: Then I am to die, Ariadne dear. Are you getting this down?
2: Have you said sorry?
1: Sorry?
2: Have you apologised? It is customary in cases of adultery.
0: Please, Nan.
2: I did not hear any words approaching regret.
0: But he is here, is he not?
2: And that will pass in the upper orders.
0: Marriage is a complicated business.
2: I have seen what joy it brings.
0: Then you will know that a husband may... Oh!
1: And a wife.
0: I'm sorry.
1: A wife may make mistakes.
0: I should have thrown the teapot harder.
2: Was your aim not true?
0: My arm was vigorous, but my vision was clouded.
2: What errors are these? Is it not time for a full reckoning?
1: You're mad.
2: I'm quite sane, if a little discombobulated.
1: You do not mean to.
2: This is not a silly story, sir. The ending's looking bleak.
1: I'm sorry. I'm sorry, Ariadne.
2: What for?
1: For falling in love with someone else.
0: There. We're done now.
2: And?
0: Nan. I do not wish to hear.
2: While sparing us the details of your sport, is there not some other atonement that needs to be made?
1: I am sorry, I do not...
2: After the manner of your speaking to Mrs. Shepherd.
1: Mrs. Shepherd?
0: I do not know why I selected such a silly nom de plume.
2: You were confused, Mum. Turned every which way by a man who talks to you as if you were an item of furniture.
0: My husband is a practical man.
2: And yet he finds time for romance. I'm sorry, Mum, Mrs. Oliver. There, sir. It's not hard, is it?
1: I am sorry, Ariadne, if I do not always speak to you kindly. During the war...
2: It is 1926, sir, and you seem to have recovered from your shell shock.
1: I have such a pistol at home.
2: Very good, sir.
1: It was examined for traces of blood.
0: Oh, Bruce!
1: Perhaps I should have taken it to myself.
0: Then I should have been suspected. Or Miss Shepherd. She is yet so gay and carefree.
1: Please do not refer to her with such frequency.
2: She is a minor character, then.
1: She has so little fault in this matter.
2: It is you who faces the firing squad.
1: I see you have a photograph of me. Then you cannot entirely despise me.
0: You are so distinguished.
1: I give a good appearance of valour.
0: You fought long and hard against our common foe.
1: It was not easy to return to civilian life.
0: Why did we never talk like this?
1: It was a different time.
0: But if we can talk like this now, then surely...
1: Perhaps.
0: The police will be in soon, Nan. I should not like to see you arrested.
2: I am sure we will all forgive and forget.
1: I have no complaint here.
2: A man will say anything down the barrel of a gun. It's not too late to top him off.
0: Nan, I'm begging you.
2: I hear a slow poisoning's more effective.
0: I fear for you, Nan, and your position here.
2: I shall try the cruise ships. I understand there is a fortune to be made for one who seeks adventure.
0: And your family?
2: We had to go and spoil it. I had a dream for a second there. A vision, almost. A prognostication.
0: I'm sorry.
2: I just wanted him to feel something.
0: I'm certain his heart is racing.
2: Then we shall know he has one. Here, you keep the weapon. For next time.
0: Thank you.
2: You look good with a gun in your hand, Mrs. Oliver.
0: I'll put it away. Safely, of course. These blasted zips. Where are you going, Bruce?
1: My heart is racing.
0: Then we must talk.
1: While our daughter sobs alone.
2: You have a child?
0: Yes. Yes.
1: And she has two dogs, a favourite and one of whom she is less fond, who has not been ennobled.
2: Maybe I should have turned the gun on you, Mrs. Oliver.
0: Our daughter thinks I'm a foolish old woman. Do you know what she said? I know Daddy likes me and would like to be with me. It's you he doesn't seem to like.
2: Oh, Mom.
0: Such a clear-sighted child. No fairy tales, but a bald photograph of the truth. Yet we so often make them the agents of our imagination.
1: You shall keep her, of course. I shall be seen consorting with another woman at a hotel, and the divorce shall be straightforward.
0: I had thought we might talk.
1: A man will say anything down the barrel of a gun.
2: It's not too late.
1: You must keep the child.
0: But I want you.
1: And we shall remain amicable once I have married Miss Shepherd.
0: Then my fate is inescapable.
2: Maybe it's written in another place.
0: You refer to heaven, I suppose.
2: I'm told it's a lovely location. Well appointed. Everything you could want any time of day.
0: At least there I should not be taken as the most enormous fool.
2: If you make it in.
0: Do you suppose I had made myself an outcast?
2: Therein the patient must minister to himself. Macbeth. No idea what it means.
0: What shall we say?
1: You have suffered from loss of memory.
0: It is not inconceivable.
1: It is the only logical conclusion.
2: Oh, to find a practical man.
0: I was rather in a state, was I not, Nan? When I arrived.
2: You're in a state now, Mum.
0: Yes. Yes, I am.
1: And you will not say otherwise, Nan?
2: I keep my own counsel, sir. I have had fun, though.
0: Yes. It has been fun. After a fashion.
2: I shan't forget you.
0: Although I cannot expect correspondence.
2: The poor soulful slow from Whitby.
0: I had thought you were set upon the cruise ships.
2: I can't sing. I can't dance. I can't even make the bed.
1: The press are waiting for their photograph. They wish to see you make a dignified exit.
0: Nan, promise me you will go to America.
2: They've got wolves and bears.
0: And log cabins where one might hide.
2: I'll think about it.
0: That is all anyone can ask. Oh, Nan, what is to become of me?
2: You will be loved.
0: And who should comfort you?
2: I shall survive, I dare say.
0: We all do, in our own ways. Thank you.
2: Don't let her carry her own case, Mr. Oliver.
0: You won't forget to remember me.

In Double Act. Juliet Vaughan Turner was Mrs. Oliver. Holly Galanders was Nan. And Ian Sterling was Bruce. Artwork for the production was by Sheila Jackson. Technical presentation was by John Fryer. And the play was written and directed by Tricia Bracher. Double Act is an audio production for Political Art.

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1: From the Sky News Centre at midday, six more people have been charged with violent disorder in Southampton after protests over the murder of Henry Novak. The 18-year-old was falsely accused of racism by the man who stabbed him and was arrested by police as he lay dying. Meanwhile, Downing Street's criticised those wanting to spread division after the US Vice President blamed the mass invasion of migrants for his death. Conservative adviser Laura Dunn says JD Vance's comments aren't helpful.
2: Rhetoric like this is incredibly divisive and dangerous. Obviously, the facts that he's presenting are wrong. Should other countries be commenting on domestic issues of other countries, which we kind of really are not doing a lot with the US? So it's quite concerning.
1: The ceasefire between the US and Iran is under more strain as both nations launched tit-for-tat strikes overnight. Meanwhile, Lebanon's claiming several of its soldiers have been killed after Israel struck a village in the southeast of the country. Israel says it's reviewing what happened. Vladimir Zelensky's accusing Russia of choosing war again. Vladimir Putin's rejected an offer from Ukraine's president for face-to-face talks aimed at ending the conflict, saying he sees no point. John Foreman, a former UK defence attaché in Moscow, says Putin's response is unsurprising.
3: He seems absolutely obsessed with his mission, his strategic catastrophe. And he's obsessed with it not just because of his legacy, but also he knows that what would happen to him if he had to settle for a, quote, a peace which was not satisfactory to the Russian people. So I think for him, the incentives to carry on are greater than the incentives for peace.
1: Both Russia and Ukraine have reported fresh strikes from either side. French schoolchildren and the British service military personnel have walked across Juno Beach in Normandy as D-Day commemorations get underway. Today marks the day thousands of Allied troops landed in Nazi-occupied France. And FIFA have again changed their plans and now say fans will be able to bring sealed disposable water bottles into World Cup stadiums. The latest U-turn is after criticism over a decision to ban them. And that's the latest.
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0: Hi, Tony Robinson here. You're listening to Hospital Radio Mount Vernon, where some of the music is as old as the relics I dig up from the ground. In fact, come to think of it, so are some of the presenters. Enjoy the show and have a speedy recovery.
1: Fools rush in where angels fear to tread. And so I come to you, my love,

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1: 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What's stopping you?

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Going up. 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
1: From the Sky News Centre at 1, Conservative leader Kemi Badenoch's written to the Prime Minister calling for an investigation into the circumstances surrounding the death of Henry Novak. The 18-year-old was falsely accused of racism by the man who stabbed him and was arrested by police as he lay dying. Earlier, US Vice President J.D. Vance called for righteous anger and blamed Henry Novak's murder on migration. HuffPost UK politics editor Kevin Schofield says there'll be a mixed reaction to his comments.
2: I guess it plays well for his domestic audience, which I guess that's what it's aimed at. It'll be welcomed, I'm sure, by Nigel Farage and Reform, because it kind of backs up their response to the Henry Novak case, and it's given Number 10 an opportunity to kick back at it again. But you just kind of feel sorry for Henry Novak's family.
1: Meanwhile, six more people have been charged with violent disorder after protests. Iran and the US have exchanged more strikes. The US says it shot down four Iranian drones, while Iran says it fired two ballistic missiles at American air bases in Kuwait and Bahrain. Commemorations are underway to mark the 82nd anniversary of the D-Day landings in Normandy. Troops landed on the beaches of northern France on the 6th of June 1944. Philippa Rawlinson is the Director of Remembrance at the Royal British Legion. She's at the Bayeux War Cemetery in France.
3: Here on the 82nd anniversary of D-Day feels a really poignant moment where we are preparing to welcome veterans, their families and guests to pay tribute to all those that fought for our freedoms that we enjoy today.
1: West Ham co-chairman David Sullivan has left the club with immediate effect. In a statement, he's said he's leaving due to factually incorrect and entirely false decades-old allegations concerning his personal life that are due to be published. Mr. Sullivan denies any illegal conduct and says he's taken the decision to step down in order to avoid disruption to the club. And there's been a drop in the number of people watching the Eurovision Song Contest. This year's show had 131 million viewers, down 35 million from last year. That's the latest.
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Welcome to 1969. Neil Armstrong and Buzz Aldrin set foot on the moon. A gallon of petrol cost 6 shillings and 2 pence. Monty Python's Flying Circus was shown for the first time. The Beatles played their last public performance on the roof of the Apple Building. And Radio Mount Vernon began broadcasting. 40 years later, the music's changed, the way we play the music's changed, but Radio Mount Vernon is still playing your favourite music.

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It's time for Ingie Phillips. 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
1: From the Sky News Centre at 2, six more people have been charged with violent disorder in Southampton after protests over the murder of Henry Novak. The 18-year-old was falsely accused of racism by the man who stabbed him and was arrested by police as he lay dying. Co-owner David Sullivan has stepped down from West Ham with immediate effect. He says he's left the club having been made aware of the impending publication of serious historic allegations. Phoebe Southworth has more on what he said in a statement.
2: Factually incorrect and entirely false, decades-old allegations are due to be published. He doesn't go into more detail about what they are. And then in his statement, he also goes into a little bit about his feelings towards West Ham, the club, as you said, a very difficult time for them as well.
1: Mr. Sullivan has denied any illegal conduct. Ukrainian drones have targeted St. Petersburg in an attack Russia's calling unprecedented. There have been explosions as the city hosts the final day of the country's annual economic forum. Veterans, schoolchildren and pipers have been part of commemorations to honour the 82nd anniversary of the D-Day landings. Nearly 160,000 Allied troops rushed onto the beaches of Normandy, while more than 4,000 personnel died. US Defence Secretary Pete Hegseth says they made the ultimate sacrifice.
3: Fueled by an unwavering love of country and the men beside them, they pushed forward. They chose to face death rather than surrender or quit. And as they fought, inch by bloody inch, the Atlantic Wall crumbled.
1: Ollie Robinson has struck again as England's cricketers chase victory on day three of their first test with New Zealand. The tourists a short time ago were on 53 for five, needing another 201 runs to win. And Duffy has announced she's performing at her first concert in more than 15 years. The singer says she'll be hosting a secret intimate gig in London next month. That's the latest. I'm Kat Suave.
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1: From the Sky News Centre at 3. After protests in Southampton earlier this week over the murder of Henry Novak, police have made 6 more arrests. That means 11 people will face a judge, with the latest group aged between 22 and 38 and accused of offences including violent disorder. Meanwhile, Downing Street's criticised those wanting to spread division after the US Vice President blamed the mass invasion of migrants for his death. Conservative adviser Laura Dunn says JD Vance's comments aren't helpful.
2: Rhetoric like this is incredibly divisive and dangerous. The facts that he's presenting are wrong. Should other countries be commenting on domestic issues of other countries, which we kind of really are not doing a lot with the US? So it's quite concerning.
1: West Ham co-chairman David Sullivan's resigned to focus on historical allegations made against him. He's described the claims as factually incorrect and entirely false. Officially, the ceasefire between the US and Iran is holding. That's despite American forces shooting down drones in the Strait of Hormuz and Tehran launching ballistic missiles at US bases in Kuwait and Bahrain. Tributes have been laid at a memorial in France to mark the 82nd anniversary of the D-Day landings. Nearly 160,000 Allied troops stormed the beaches in Normandy in 1944. More than 4,000 were killed. General Dan Kane is the chairman of the US Joint Chiefs of Staff.
3: They crossed an ocean to fight for their country on a continent that they'd never seen, to save a people they did not know. They were young men of purpose, resolve, and action. And that is what we remember today.
1: The King's at the wedding of Princess Anne's son in Gloucestershire. Peter Phillips is marrying nurse Harriet Spurling in Kemble. And Duffy is going back on stage 15 years after she was held captive in a foreign country. The singer's performing an intimate gig somewhere in London next month. That's the latest. I'm Kat Suave.
4: I'll never love you like I can.
0: R.M.

0: Hello, this is Ken Bruce. Can I just wish you a very speedy recovery? And while you're here, do stay tuned to this, your own hospital radio service.
1: Fellas, I'm ready to get up and do my thing. I want to get into it, man, you know. Like a sex machine, man. Moving, doing it, you know. Can I count it off? One, two, three.

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1: From the Sky News Centre at 4, four men have pleaded guilty to violent disorder during protests over the death of Henry Novak in Southampton. The 18-year-old was arrested as he lay dying after being falsely accused of racism by the murderer who'd stabbed him. Meanwhile, Downing Street's criticised the US Vice President for making comments about the case. Professor Scott Lucas is an expert in American politics.
2: The Trump folks proceed with no fear that they'll be called out by certain groups in the UK. Although the government, of course, now I think is trying to draw a line with it and say, look, this type of intervention simply is not justified and actually exploits the murder of a young man.
1: West Ham co-chairman David Sullivan says he's made the incredibly painful decision to stand down from the club with immediate effect. He denies what's been described as serious historical allegations being made against him. Our reporter, Phoebe Southworth, says Mr. Sullivan feels he's made this decision in the best interests of the club.
3: He was very keen to make clear as well that none of the allegations made against him relate to his more than three decades in the football industry. He described West Ham as one of the greatest his passions and privileges of his life.
1: Iran's foreign ministry says US strikes on a radar site marked a clear violation of the ceasefire. American forces claim Tehran fired ballistic missiles at bases in Kuwait and Bahrain and launched drones in the Strait of Hormuz. Commemorations are underway to mark the 82nd anniversary of the D-Day landings in Normandy. The day is seen as a key moment in the defeat of the Nazis. Russian Mira Andreeva has won her first Grand Slam tennis title with victory at the French Open. The teenager clinched a straight sets win over Polish qualifier Maja Wolinska in the women's singles final at Roland Garros. And the Pope has acknowledged he's not the only A-lister in Madrid this weekend. Leo, who's starting a week-long visit to Spain, says he'll have to compete with rapper Bad Bunny to draw in the crowds. That's the latest. I'm Kat Suave.
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1: From the Sky News Centre at 5, four men have pleaded guilty to violent disorder during protests in Southampton. They were among six more people charged after clashes erupted on Tuesday evening between officers and protesters who were demonstrating against the way police handled the Henry Novak case. Meanwhile, Downing Street's criticised people seeking to stir division after the US vice president posted on social media about the teenager's murder. HuffPost UK politics editor Kevin Schofield says there'll be a mixed reaction to his comments.
2: I guess it plays well for his domestic audience, which I guess that's what it's aimed at. It will be welcomed, I'm sure, by Nigel Farage and Reform, because it kind of backs up their response to the Henry Novak case, and it's given Number 10 an opportunity to kick back at it again. But you just kind of feel sorry for Henry Novak's family.
1: West Ham co-chairman David Sullivan has resigned from his position. He's become aware of what he's calling factually incorrect, decades-old allegations about to be published. A spearfisher's been killed off Australia in the third fatal shark attack in 4 weeks. The 35-year-old was attacked near Albany with a great white suspected to be responsible. Former Manchester City boss Pep Guardiola has confirmed he'll take a break from management. He's also dismissed speculation linking him with a national team role. Guardiola says he had an unforgettable time at City and is backing the manager of another of his previous sides, Barcelona.
3: It's an incredible experience. Could not imagine to be, could be 10 years there. I've been really good. And Hansi Flick, I said before, so big fan. He's an extraordinary person, extraordinary manager. So you see how the team plays. Really good to watch.
1: F1 Championship leader Kimi Antonelli qualified fastest for tomorrow's Monaco Grand Prix. The Italian, who's won the last four races, finished ahead of Red Bull's Max Verstappen and Lewis Hamilton. And Christmas Day has won racing's derby. The 7-1 shot, trained by Aidan O'Brien and ridden by Ronan Whelan, finished ahead of Maltese Cross at Epsom. That's the latest. I'm Kat Suave.

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We're commercial free all day, so you won't hear any of those financial ads with those gabbled endings here. 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No APR. Have a great day. But you wouldn't want that all day, now would you?

Hello, I'm Andy Stroud and I've called by to tell you about a programme that will happen on Monday night here on Radio Mount Vernon. It starts at 8pm and I'll be playing music from the 1960s and 1970s. The music will be interspersed with some of the lighter stories from this week's news. So join me this Monday at 8 o'clock for 2 hours of great music.

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1: From the Sky News Centre at 6, four men have pleaded guilty to charges of violent disorder during protests over the death of student Henry Novak in Southampton. The 18-year-old was falsely accused of racism by the man who stabbed him and was arrested by police as he lay dying. David Sullivan has stepped down as joint chair of West Ham after being made aware of the impending publication of serious historic allegations. He says he categorically denies the claims. D-Day veterans have led services to mark 82 years since the landings on the beaches of Normandy. Events have been held in the UK and France to honour the nearly 160,000 Allied troops who were involved in the mission in 1944. One of them was 107-year-old US Navy officer Arthur Rose.
2: Everyone expected bombing. Submarines, battleships and all hell to break loose at any moment.
1: The ceasefire between the US and Iran is under more strain as both nations launch strikes. Meanwhile, Lebanon's claiming several of its soldiers have been killed after Israel struck a village in the southeast of the country. Christmas Day made the best of difficult conditions in the derby to clinch victory at Epsom. The Aidan O'Brien trained 7-1 shot finished ahead of Maltese Cross. Winning jockey Ronan Whelan says it'll take a while to sink in.
3: It's just very surreal, like, you know, it just all kind of went too easy and felt so smooth. Like, I knew when the rain came, my lad, he'd love it. And I don't know, just the stars aligned for me, really. I don't know, it's a weird saying, but I had a really good feeling down at the start.
1: And England's cricketers will have to wait to try and wrap up victory in the first test against New Zealand after play was eventually abandoned on a rain-interrupted day three. Ollie Robinson was able to make two dismissals to leave the tourists on 55 for 5 at Lord's. That's the latest. I'm Kat Suave.
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1: 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And while you're there, pick up a newspaper and an ice cream. What's stopping you?

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0: Did you know 12,000 men a year in the UK get diagnosed with prostate cancer? Prostate cancer is the most common cancer in men in the United Kingdom. It is usually diagnosed in men over 65. Prostate cancer can affect younger men, but it is uncommon in men under the age of 50. You should see your doctor if you have difficulty weeing, for example, a weak flow or having to strain to start weeing. Needing to wee more often than usual, especially at night, or feeling like you have not completely emptied your bladder after weeing, or an urgent need to wee. Blood in the wee or semen, and rarely pain when weeing or ejaculating. If you have any of these symptoms, and especially if you're over 65, you should see your GP as soon as possible.
1: Make them laugh, make them laugh. 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They'll be standing in lines for those old honky-tonk monkey shines. Now you could study Shakespeare and be quite elite, and you could charm the critics and have nothing to eat. Just slip on a banana peel, the world's at your feet. 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

he shines. Now you could study Shakespeare and be quite elite, and you could charm the critics and have nothing to eat. Just slip on a banana peel, the world's at your feet. Make 'em laugh, make 'em laugh, make 'em.

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1: From the Sky News Centre at 7, four men have pleaded guilty to violent disorder during protests over the death of Henry Novak in Southampton. The 18-year-old was arrested as he lay dying after being falsely accused of racism by the murderer who'd stabbed him. Meanwhile, Downing Street's criticised the US Vice President for making comments about the case. Professor Scott Lucas, an expert in American politics, says J.D. Vance shouldn't get involved.
2: The Trump folks proceed with no fear that they'll be called out by certain groups in the UK. Although the government, of course, now I think is trying to draw a line with it and say, look, this type of intervention simply is not justified and actually exploits the murder of a young man.
1: West Ham United co-chairman David Sullivan has resigned from his position. He's become aware of what he's calling entirely false allegations about to be published. The King and Queen were among the senior royals who went to the wedding of Princess Anne's son, Peter Phillips. He married NHS nurse Harriet Spurling at a ceremony in Kemble in Gloucestershire earlier. Among the notable guests were Andrew Mountbatten Windsor's daughters, Princesses Beatrice and Eugenie. Royal commentator Jenny Bond says it's rare for them to make a public appearance.
3: They faced the cameras. I'm sure it wasn't easy for them. And also, it was a dilemma. Were they, by being there, going to take the limelight from the most important woman of the day? Harriet Spurling, now Mrs. Phillips. But I don't think that really happened, actually.
1: Wales are goalless in the first half of their friendly away to Romania. England have their penultimate World Cup warm-up fixture tonight when they take on New Zealand in Tampa. Scotland round off their preparations for the tournament when they face Bolivia. Elsewhere, Russian Mira Andreeva ended the run of Polish qualifier Maja Wolinska with a straight sets victory in the final of the French Open tennis. England's cricketers are closing in on victory in the first test against New Zealand. A rain-interrupted day three was abandoned with the tourists on 55 for 5 at Lord's. That's the latest.
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a single dime. You know, my sister came to visit, and you even tried to make some time. 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I fixed your 10-course dinner. You said, hey, baby,

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It's time for Ingie Phillips. So what's Ingie got on her programme this evening? She's got a lot of good music from the 70s, 80s and 90s, and she's also going to have a few funnies, and she'll keep you company and give you a smile. 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

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Ta-da.

0: 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A smoke alarm will alert you in seconds if it's got a working battery. 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
1: From the Sky News Centre at 8, four men have pleaded guilty to charges of violent disorder during protests over the death of student Henry Novak in Southampton. The 18-year-old was falsely accused of racism by the man who stabbed him and was arrested by police as he lay dying. West Ham co-chairman David Sullivan says he's made the incredibly painful decision to stand down from the club with immediate effect. The 77-year-old says he's leaving after being made aware of serious historic allegations being made against him, which he denies. Our reporter Phoebe Southworth says Mr. Sullivan feels he's made the decision in the best interests of the club.
2: He was very keen to make clear as well that none of the allegations made against him relate to his more than three decades in the football industry. He described West Ham as one of the greatest passions and privileges of his life.
1: Ukrainian drones have targeted St. Petersburg in an attack Russia's calling unprecedented. There have been explosions as the city hosts the final day of the country's annual economic forum. Tributes have been laid at a memorial in France to mark the 82nd anniversary of the D-Day landings. Nearly 160,000 Allied troops stormed the beaches in Normandy in 1944 to liberate Nazi-occupied Western Europe. In sport, England continue their preparations for the World Cup when they kick off against New Zealand in Tampa in an hour. Thomas Tuchel's side start the tournament against Croatia in 11 days' time.
3: Croatia is at the moment does not exist in the talk to the players, or it's not a theme in the training sessions. This is about us.
1: Scotland have their final warm-up match against Bolivia in New Jersey, while Wales are trailing Romania 1-0 in the second half. And George Russell's F1 World Championship Challenge suffered another setback as Kimi Antonelli qualified fastest for tomorrow's Monaco Grand Prix. That's the latest. I'm Kat Suave.
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1: From the Sky News Centre at 9, four men have pleaded guilty to violent disorder during protests in Southampton. They were among six more people charged after clashes erupted on Tuesday evening between officers and protesters who were demonstrating against the way police handled the Henry Novak case. David Sullivan has stepped down as joint chair of West Ham after being made aware of the impending publication of serious historic allegations. In a statement, he says he categorically denies the claims. The US Defense Secretary used his D-Day anniversary speech to link current immigration issues to the wartime liberation of Europe.
2: Sadly, today, different European beaches are stormed by different dangerous ideologies. Boats and men arrive. When will European capitals do something about that invasion? Or is it too late?
1: Pete Hegseth made the comments at a service to remember the Allied troops who stormed the beaches in Normandy 82 years ago. Back in December, the Trump administration warned Europe could become unrecognizable within 20 years. The King and Queen were among the senior royals who went to the wedding of Princess Anne's son, Peter Phillips. He married nurse Harriet Spurling at a ceremony in Kemble in Gloucestershire earlier. Among the notable guests were Andrew Mountbatten Windsor's daughters, Princesses Beatrice and Eugenie. Royal commentator Jenny Bond says it's rare for them to make a public appearance.
3: They faced the cameras. I'm sure it wasn't easy for them. And also, it was a dilemma. Were they, by being there, going to take the limelight from the most important woman of the day, Harriet Spurling, now Mrs. Phillips? But I don't think that really happened, actually.
1: And England are just kicking off against New Zealand in the first of their two World Cup warm-up games. Scotland are taking on Bolivia in New Jersey ahead of their tournament opener against Haiti. And Wales suffered a 2-1 defeat away to Romania. That's the latest.
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Have you looked in the Looking Charity Shop? It's nicknamed Harrods of Northwood. It's full of treasures, from jumpers to dungarees, trousers to dresses, there's even a section of adult nightwear. Handbags to pictures, games to DVDs, in fact there are bargains galore. We even have a selection of shoes, so look in to look in today.

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1: 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Between 8 and 9, we play music from the 1960s, and between 9 and 10, we play music from the 1970s. 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

You know, she came to see him one last time. Oh, and we all wondered if she would. And it kept running through my mind. This time, he's over her for good.

audience out there swinging with us. On behalf of Jewel Brown, Billy Kyle, Joe Daringsburg, Summer Young, Billy Crook, Danny Barcelona, little Filipina boy on the drums, little Arabian boy Satchmo, we are very happy to have sung this number for you folks. It's cutting out time now. Before we cut out from here,

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1: From the Sky News Centre at 10, four men have pleaded guilty to charges of violent disorder during protests over the death of student Henry Nowak in Southampton. The 18-year-old was falsely accused of racism by the man who stabbed him and was arrested by police as he lay dying. West Ham co-chairman David Sullivan says he's made the incredibly painful decision to stand down from the club with immediate effect. The 77-year-old says he's leaving after serious historic allegations being made against him, which he denies. Here's our reporter Phoebe Southworth.
2: He was very keen to make clear as well that none of the allegations made against him relate to his more than three decades in the football industry. He described West Ham as one of the greatest passions and privileges of his life. He says he cares deeply about the club.
1: Ukrainian drones have targeted St. Petersburg in an attack Russia's calling unprecedented. There have been explosions as the city hosts the final day of the country's annual economic forum. Tributes have been laid at a memorial in France to mark the 82nd anniversary of the D-Day landings. Nearly 160,000 Allied troops stormed the beaches in Normandy in 1944 to liberate Nazi-occupied Western Europe. Sport in England are 1-0 up into the second half of their opening World Cup warm-up game against New Zealand in Tampa. Scotland have a 4-0 lead against Bolivia in New Jersey. Christmas Day made the best of difficult conditions in the Derby to clinch victory at Epsom. Winning jockey Ronan Whelan says it'll take a while to sink in.
3: It's just very surreal, like, you know, it just all kind of went too easy and felt so smooth. Like, I knew when the rain came, my lad, he'd love it. And I don't know, just the stars aligned for me, really. I don't know, it's a weird saying, but I had a really good feeling down at the start.
1: And F1 Championship leader Kimi Antonelli will be on pole for tomorrow's Monaco Grand Prix. The Italian qualified fastest ahead of Max Verstappen, with Lewis Hamilton in third. That's the latest. I'm Bev Rimmer.
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1: From the Sky News Centre at 11, four men have pleaded guilty to violent disorder during protests in Southampton. They were among six more people charged after clashes erupted on Tuesday evening between officers and protesters. Members of the public were demonstrating against the way police handled the case of murdered student Henry Nowak. David Sullivan stepped down as joint chair of West Ham after being made aware of serious historic allegations against him. In a statement, he categorically denies the claims. The US Defence Secretary's used his D-Day anniversary speech to link current immigration issues to the wartime liberation of Europe.
2: Sadly, today, different European beaches are stormed by different dangerous ideologies. Boats and men arrive. When will European capitals do something about that invasion? Or is it too late?
1: Pete Hegseth made the comments at a service to remember the Allied troops who stormed the beaches in Normandy 82 years ago. The King and Queen were among the senior royals at the wedding of Princess Anne's son, Peter Phillips. He's married NHS nurse Harriet Spurling in Kemble in Gloucestershire. Among the notable guests were Andrew Mountbatten Windsor's daughters, Princesses Beatrice and Eugenie. Sport and Mira Andreeva clinched a straight sets victory over Maya Wolinska in the final of the French Open tennis. It's the first Grand Slam title for the Russian teenager. Andreeva says she had to battle against the weather as well as her opponent.
3: A lot of wind that is blowing both directions. I couldn't understand at some point which way the wind was going, and I'm just happy that I've dealt with these conditions and adjusted to the conditions maybe a little bit faster than she did.
1: And England were 1-0 winners over New Zealand in the first of their World Cup warm-ups. Scotland eased past Bolivia 4-0. Meanwhile, Wales suffered a 2-1 defeat in their friendly away to Romania. David Brooks came off the bench to equalise in the second half. That's the latest. I'm Bev Rimmer.
0: Delving deep into the Radio Mount Vernon archives.

Tony Robinson here. You're listening to Hospital Radio Melbourne, where some of the music is as old as the relics I dig up from the ground. In fact, come to think of it, so are some of the presenters. Enjoy the show and have a speedy recovery.

Welcome to 1969. Neil Armstrong and Buzz Aldrin set foot on the moon. A gallon of petrol cost 6 shillings and 2 pence. Monty Python's Flying Circus was shown for the first time. The Beatles played their last public performance on the roof of the Apple Building. And Radio Mount Vernon began broadcasting. 40 years later, the music's changed, the way we play the music's changed, but Radio Mount Vernon is still playing your favourite music.

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1: From the Sky News Centre at midnight, four men have pleaded guilty to violent disorder during protests over the death of Henry Nowak in Southampton. The 18-year-old was arrested while dying after being falsely accused of racism by the man who stabbed him. Meanwhile, Downing Street's criticised the US Vice President for commenting on the case. American politics expert Professor Scott Lucas says J.D. Vance shouldn't get involved.
2: The Trump folks proceed with no fear that they'll be called out by certain groups in the UK. Although the government, of course, now I think is trying to draw a line with it and say, look, this type of intervention simply is not justified and actually exploits the murder of a young man.
1: West Ham United co-chairman David Sullivan's resigned from his position. He's become aware of what he's calling factually incorrect decades-old allegations about to be published. Here's our reporter Phoebe Southworth.
3: He was very keen to make clear as well that none of the allegations made against him relate to his more than three decades in the football industry. He described West Ham as one of the greatest passions and privileges of his life. He says he cares deeply about the club.
1: Iran's foreign ministry says US strikes on a radar site marked a clear violation of the ceasefire. American forces claim Tehran fired ballistic missiles at bases in Kuwait and Bahrain and launched drones in the Strait of Hormuz. Sport in England will go into their final World Cup warm-up match on the back of a 1-0 win over New Zealand in Tampa. Scotland prefaced their long-awaited return to the tournament with a convincing 4-0 victory against Bolivia in New Jersey. Wales suffered a 2-1 defeat away to Romania in their friendly. George Russell's F1 World Championship Challenge suffered another setback as Kimi Antonelli qualified fastest for this afternoon's Monaco Grand Prix. The standings leader finished ahead of Red Bull's Max Verstappen, with Lewis Hamilton third quickest. And businessman Tuukka Suliman's leaving Dragon's Den after 10 years. He says it's been an immense privilege to be part of the show. That's the latest. I'm Bev Rimmer.

Which all three of them come on. The back end looked kind of funny too, but we put it together, and when we got through, well, that's when we noticed that we only had one tail fin. About that time, my wife walked out, and I could see in her eyes that she had her doubts. But she opened the door and said, "Honey, take me for a spin." So we drove uptown just to get the tags, and I headed to ride on down Main Drag. I could hear everybody laughing for blocks around.

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with such alarm. The British Museum had lost its charm. How long, I wondered, could this thing last?